0: What's up, Dr. John Deloney here. Listen, I need everyone to put your phones down. Yes, put it down. You're going to live. When was the last time you looked someone in the eyes and felt seen and heard? We are wired to have deep, meaningful, and even fun relationships, not to stay glued to our phones, swiping right, swiping left, and thumbs down on everybody that we're mad at. And that's why I created Questions for Humans. We have so many new decks available. Girls Night Out, Guys Night Out, Dating, Parents and Teens, and even Workplace Editions. For example, one of the Guys Night questions is, how long would you last alone in the wild? Or in the Girls Night deck, one of the questions is, what's something you figured out way too late in life? There are so many new decks with so many new questions. You'll spend time laughing together, learning something unexpected, and building deeper and stronger relationships. Pick up one or two or all of the Questions for Humans conversation starter cards and start connecting again. 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
1: If you're new around here, welcome. We answer every question through this lens, the 7 baby steps. So if you haven't seen them yet, we're going to drop a link to learn about them below in the description of this episode so that you can better understand the best plan to get out of debt and build wealth. Thomas is in Boise up next. What's going on, Thomas?
2: Hello, George and John. Good to talk to you guys.
0: You too, brother. What's up?
2: I just want to know how I can save money for medical school. I know it's a really big expense, and I really do not want to go into debt to do it.
1: Love this mentality. How old are you?
2: I'm 18 years old.
0: 18. Nice.
1: So the good news is med school is a little bit of a ways away. Do you guys have any money saved right now?
2: Yeah, so I have $20,000. But I will not need to use those $20,000 to pay for undergrad.
1: Great. How's undergrad getting paid?
2: So I have a scholarship that covers about maybe 70 or 80% of the total tuition. And then my parents have enough money to pay for the rest. Most of the rest, and then whatever I can work during college will pay for that.
1: Cash flow. So you'll leave that $20K alone for now?
2: Yep, barring unusual circumstances, that should be able to work.
1: Fantastic.
0: Cool. So I think there's a couple of things. By the way, I'm super excited for you to go to med school. I want a world full, like there's a shortage. I want there to be good primary care doctors out there. Like I'm excited for you to do this.
2: John, because it's psychiatry.
0: Oh, nice, nice.
2: I want to do psychiatry, so I knew you'd like that.
0: There you go. So so hear me say, everything I'm about to tell you is, I want this to be part of your life. You're a young man, you're driven, and I love it, and you've got a plan already. I love that. Here's the things, a couple of frameworks I want you to wrap your head around, okay? First is there will be an immense amount of pressure to sold to you that there is only one path, and that is you better be super grateful. Whatever school offers you a thing, you better take it, and you have to take it. And if you don't take it, you're a terrible person. You'll never get into med school, and it's all over for you. And whatever you get, you just pay that price, and if you don't have that money, then you borrow that money, but that's the path. I want to free you from that, okay? You're going to feel a ton of pressure that way. The second pressure, and this is the one that you might not like, is you do not have to go to med school the year after you graduate undergrad. You can graduate undergrad, go work for 2 or 3 years, save a whole bunch of money, and then go to med school. And yes, you will not be however many years old. You still got to do your residency. You still got to do your psychiatric rotation. All that stuff is true. But I'm thinking at you at 18, I'm thinking of you as a 33-year-old doctor, not as a 21-year-old med student. And when I come into your office bringing one of my kids, or I'm struggling, or my wife is struggling, I want you not owing anybody anything so that you can look at me and be super honest and direct and give me the clearest path. You get what I'm saying?
2: Mm-hmm.
0: So I'm thinking of you way further down the road than what about 21? What about 21? What about 22? What about 22? Man, if you have to wait till you're 25 to go to med school, that's awesome. Right.
2: Yeah, you'd be happy to know that I've already kind of actually thought through those things. So, for example, I would love if I could go to University of New Mexico because they're the cheapest medical school in the nation.
0: Great. Great. And New Mexico's a rad state. I spend a lot of time there. I love New Mexico. So, but again, it's looking at the price, looking at the total picture.

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0: The two incidents consisted of individuals changing equipment settings and disabling remote access and alarms, according to Colorado Governor Jared Polis. The systems impacted service for less than 200 people each. Now, the office doesn't say who is behind these attacks, but they do say they're aware that any activity targeting water systems around the country did occur.
1: ABC's Luke Barr. The Fat Bear Week bracelets are finally out. The contest to see who packed on the most weight before hibernation includes new competitors, Bear 89, known as Backpack, and 151 Walker. Dave Packer, ABC News.
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3: A flood watch continues until 1 p.m. this afternoon. Cloudy and foggy overnight, with storms likely. Lows level off around 61. East winds 8 to 15 miles per hour. For storms, Saturday, high temperatures reach up to 72. Cloudy skies expected with fog early. Overcast Saturday night. Slight chance for showers. Lows level off around 56. That's the weatherology forecast for AM 1300 KGLO. Right now, 59.
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0: Let's get into some practices, and then later on we'll take some calls and we'll dig into our cursed listeners. Let's see if we can break it. We can break a few curses tonight, yeah?
1: Let's do it.
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0: Hi, I'm Connie Britton, and I want to share with you the experience of Donna in Washington. She writes, I got injured about 5 years ago. 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

0: The Markley Van Camp and Robbins Show. Jamie Markley, David Van Camp, Scott Robbins, and the five stories we're watching today.
1: All right, number five. Vote Hub has an update on the U.S. Senate race in Texas. It's now tilting Democrat, with James Tallarico getting a 55% chance of beating Republican Ken Paxton. Now, that's still within the margin of error, but it is causing a little bit of puckering in the Lone Star State.
0: Well, yeah.

0: afternoon. Cloudy skies with fog early today with a chance of thunderstorms. High temperatures reach up to 72. Winds out of the north, 5 to 10 miles per hour. Cloudy skies expected again tonight. Slight chance for showers. Lows level off around 56. Cloudy skies expected tomorrow. Highs around 65. That's the weatherology forecast for AM 1300 KGLO. Currently 61.
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0: 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You want to hear?
1: At 10, Prentice County investigators are looking for a vehicle with "Fat Chicks Only" written on it. It is all in connection with a recent burglary that happened there. Deputies say that the family reported a black older model Chevrolet Tahoe. The witness said the SUV had the words "Fat Chicks Only" written on the rear glass.
2: Holy cow.
0: So if you've seen it or know anything, they want you to call them, the police do, and that's Nimrod in the news.

0: Chance for storms with fog and spots early today. Otherwise, cloudy skies expected. Daytime highs approaching 72. Winds out of the north, 5 to 10 miles per hour. Cloudy skies expected tonight. Slight chance for showers. Lows dip down to about 56. Highs level off around 65. Tomorrow, overcast skies. That's the weatherology forecast for AM 1300 KGLO. Currently 61.
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0: 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How do we become a great leader or a great connector and communicator? And then again, how can we pass some of these tools and tricks on to other people along the way?
1: 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We connected via Zoom on Thursday, September 3rd. Still to come, Fed predictions. 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

0: A flood watch continues. Chance for storms with fog and spots early today. Otherwise, cloudy skies expected. Daytime highs approaching 72. Winds out of the north, 5 to 10 miles per hour. Cloudy skies expected tonight. Slight chance for showers. Lows dip down to about 56. Highs level off around 65. Tomorrow, overcast skies. That's the weatherology forecast for AM 1300 KGLO. Currently, it's 63.
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5: 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Coming up on this weekend's program, we're going to have a conversation with Jared Hagert, Farm Service Agency Deputy Administrator of Farm Programs. Susan Littlefield talked with him back during the Farm Progress Show. We're going to hear that conversation in segment two. After the bottom of the hour, how is AI, artificial intelligence, impacting agricultural banking? We're going to get some perspective on that with Jennifer Rose from West Monroe. She'll join us for that conversation coming up in just a little bit. And at the end of the show today, I talked earlier in the week with Eric Snodgrass of Nutrient Ag Solutions about the weather outlook as we move into the back half of September. We'll hear part of that conversation coming up as well later on in the program. So we get started, though, today. Let's take a look at Ag News headlines. And earlier in the week, Republican Senator Mitch McConnell from Kentucky, back from a three-month health absence, cast the winning Ag Committee vote to send the Senate version of the Farm Bill to the full chamber. The final vote reversed an August 10-11 defeat when the Ag panel Democrats all voted no, with McConnell sidelined and Alabama's Tommy Tuberville not in the room. Committee approval was a victory for Chairman John Bozeman of Arkansas, despite a last-minute fight over a GOP amendment to reform livestock production standards to deal with California's Proposition 12. Bozeman ruled the amendment out of order and called the vote.
6: The ayes are 12. The noes are 11.
7: The ayes are 12. The noes are 11. The Agriculture Act of 2026 will be reported.
5: Iowa Senator Joni Ernst was unsuccessful in pushing to add that language addressing the issue with California's Proposition 12 before the vote. She told Chairman Bozeman that farmers need relief from a growing patchwork of state production standards.
8: This amendment preserves Proposition 12 and other existing state laws. It protects federal and state animal health authorities, but most importantly, it prevents future mandates from creating an unaffordable patchwork of 50 different production standards for farmers across this country. Yet, after following the recommended process, again, given by your staff, and doing the bipartisan work, we are not even being given an opportunity to bring this solution before the committee for a vote. Iowa's livestock producers deserve more than expressions of support. They deserve action. They deserve an honest debate, which I was denied today. If this farm bill advances without addressing Proposition 12, it will not be because a reasonable solution was unavailable. The solution was here, and the votes could have been taken.
5: Bozeman argued the amendment process had already ended and said the committee was focused on moving the bill forward.
7: As I said, we went through the bill in August. It closed out all of the things. You had the opportunity. We talked about you, entertaining different amendments. You chose not to do that. And so I think everybody was very clear that when we decided not to adjourn,

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